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The Chuck Connection. Connection. We'll play three songs that are connected in some way. 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
9: Partly cloudy, still a scattered shower here this evening, down to 60. Should see 77 by tomorrow afternoon. Then showers and thunderstorms possible through the course of the weekend. Highs in the low 80s. I'm Storm Team 2 Chief Meteorologist Rob Fowler.
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0: July 4th, 1776, the day America said no to taxation without representation, and yes to independence, no to kilometers, and yes to miles, no to the U in rumor, humor, and labor. What a waste of printer ink. 101.7 Chuck FM is proud to join you in celebrating the courage, vision, and determination that built our nation and continues to inspire us today. And hopefully, we won't blow any digits off our hands while doing it. Happy 250th birthday, America. 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

0: 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Yep, never ends well for the bad guy or the unicorn.
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1: Gerald's Tires and Brakes, 843 traffic.
2: So far on the early Friday morning commute, we've got an accident downtown, I-26 eastbound at mile marker 220 around Romney Street. No other problems on the traffic board. You can be your eyes and ears on the roadway, though. Call us. Let us know what you see.
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0: nation without representation. And yes to independence. No to tea and crumpets. And yes to sweet tea and boiled peanuts. No to sissy football. And yes to high-flying, hard-hitting football. No to Celsius. And yes to Fahrenheit. 101.7 Chuck FM is proud to join you in celebrating the courage, vision, and determination that built our nation and continues to inspire us today. And hopefully, we won't blow any digits off our hands while doing it. Happy 250th birthday, America. You gonna need any help blowing out all those candles?
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2: So far on the early Friday morning commute, we've got an accident downtown, I-26 eastbound at mile marker 220 around Romney Street. No other problems on the traffic board. You can be your eyes and ears on the roadway, though. Call us. Let us know what you see.
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2: Accident on Rivers Avenue, front of the Opportunity Center. Also a breakdown on the Don Holt. 526 westbound on the upslope, blocking the left lane. Call us, let us know what you see. 972-1152.
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The laugh of a friend you haven't seen in a while. Toyota doesn't just take you from here to there. 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
1: Gerald's Tires and Brakes, 843 traffic.
2: Accident on Rivers Avenue, front of the Opportunity Center. Also a breakdown on the Don Holt. 526 westbound on the upslope, blocking the left lane. Call us, let us know what you see. 972-

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2: From the Storm Team 2 Weather Center, starting off cool this morning in the low 60s, partly cloudy skies, and topping out in the mid 70s.
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2: Gerald's Tires and Brakes, 843 Traffic.
3: Still trying to move that breakdown out of the roadways. 526 westbound on the Don Holt, blocking the left lane. Wreck at Columbus and Meeting and Maybank and Walter Drive. You can be our eyes and ears on the roadway. Call us and let us know what you see. 972-1152.
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0: July 4th, 1776, the day America said no to taxation without representation, and yes to independence, no to kilometers, and yes to miles, no to the U in rumor, humor, and labor. What a waste of printer ink. 101.7 Chuck FM is proud to join you in celebrating the courage, vision, and determination that built our nation and continues to inspire us today. And hopefully, we won't blow any digits off our hands while doing it. Happy 250th birthday, America. You gonna need any help blowing out all those candles?
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2: Rex, Columbus near Meeting, 17 at Venning, Dorchester Road in front of Heritage Schools, Hospital Drive and Von Kolnitz, Pemidou Commerce and Weber Boulevard. Breakdown 526 westbound in the left lane on the Don Holt, 972-1152.
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The Chuck Connection. Connection. We'll play three songs that are connected in some way. 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

0: Gerald's Tires and Brakes, 843 Traffic.
1: Disabled vehicle 526 westbound on the downhill will finally be out of there. Reporting the wreck in Lansing at Palmetto Commerce Parkway and Weber Boulevard. 32-minute drive Somerville to downtown 28, West Ashley to Mount Pleasant, 526, 45 minutes. Mount Pleasant to West Ashley, 972-1152.

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0: July 4th, 1776, the day America said no to taxation without representation, and yes to independence. No to tea and crumpets, and yes to sweet tea and boiled peanuts. No to sissy football, and yes to high-flying, hard-hitting football. No to Celsius, and yes to Fahrenheit. 101.7 Chuck FM is proud to join you in celebrating the courage, vision, and determination that built our nation and continues to inspire us today. And hopefully, we won't blow any digits off our hands while doing it. Happy 250th birthday, America. You gonna need any help blowing out all those...
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I got a pair of tickets for the Journey concert. It's their final frontier tour. 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

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There's song number three on the Chuck Connection today. 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You can tell us what you think the connection is there, or easier, text the Chuck line at 854-220-1017. And just give us a word or two on what you think the connection is. And Monday morning, we could be calling you or emailing you saying,

1017. And just give us a word or two on what you think the connection is. 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

0: 4th, 1776, the day America said no to taxation without representation, and yes to independence, no to kilometers, and yes to miles, no to the U in rumor, humor, and labor. 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
2: Now, from the Gerald's Tires and Brakes 843 Traffic Center.
3: Accident 26 westbound at Aviation Avenue. The left lane is blocked. 26 westbound. Heavy traffic.

0: traffic from Dorchester Road past the accident at Aviation to the Palmetto Commerce Interchange. 526 westbound heavy traffic from Clements Ferry Road to the 26 Interchange. Continuing on 526 westbound, heavy traffic from Dorchester Road and Paramount Drive to the end of 526 at Savannah Highway. 17 South Savannah Highway leaving downtown. Heavy traffic from Wesley Drive to the end of 526. 526 eastbound, heavy traffic from International Boulevard to North Rhett. If you see something we need to know about, give us a call, 972-1152.
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2: Now, from the Gerald's Tires and Brakes 843 Traffic Center.
3: Accident 26 westbound at Aviation Avenue. The left lane is blocked. 26 westbound. Heavy traffic from Dorchester Road past the accident at Aviation to the Palmetto Commerce Interchange. 526 westbound. Heavy traffic from Clements Ferry Road to the 26 Interchange. Continuing on 526 westbound. Heavy traffic from Dorchester Road and Paramount Drive to the end of 526 at Savannah Highway. 17 South Savannah Highway leaving downtown. Heavy traffic from Wesley Drive to the end of 526. 526 eastbound. Heavy traffic from International Boulevard to North Rec. If you see something we need to know about, give us a call. 972-1152.
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1: Now, from the Gerald's Tires and Brakes 843 Traffic Center.
2: Accident 26 westbound at Aviation Avenue. The left lane is blocked. 26 westbound, heavy traffic from Dorchester Road past the accident at Aviation to the Palmetto Commerce Interchange. 526 westbound, heavy traffic from Clements Ferry Road to the 26 Interchange. Continuing on 526 westbound, heavy traffic from Dorchester Road and Paramount Drive to the end of 526 at Savannah Highway. 17 South Savannah Highway leaving downtown. Heavy traffic from Wesley Drive to the end of 526. 526 eastbound, heavy traffic from International Boulevard to North Rec. If you see something we need to know about, give us a call, 972-1152.
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0: July 4th, 1776, the day America said no to taxation without representation and yes to independence. 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And hopefully, we won't blow any digits off our hands while doing it. 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
2: Accident 26 westbound at Aviation Avenue. The left lane is blocked. 26 westbound. Heavy traffic from Dorchester Road past the accident at Aviation to the Palmetto Commerce Interchange. 526 westbound. Heavy traffic from Clements Ferry Road to the 26 Interchange. Continuing.

0: 526 westbound. Heavy traffic from Dorchester Road and Paramount Drive to the end of 526 at Savannah Highway. 17 South Savannah Highway leaving downtown. Heavy traffic from Wesley Drive to the end of 526. 526 eastbound. Heavy traffic from International Boulevard to North Rec. If you see something we need to know about, give us a call. 972-1152.
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1: Now, from the Gerald's Tires and Brakes 843 Traffic Center.
2: Accident 9300 block of Highway 78 in Ladson. Accident 6000 block of Dorchester Road in North Charleston. 26 westbound heavy traffic from East Montague Avenue Mall Drive to the Palmetto Commerce Interchange. 526 westbound heavy traffic from the Donhoe Bridge to the 26 Interchange. 17 South Savannah Highway, slow ride from Wesley Drive to the end of 526. If you see something we need to know about, give us a call, 972-1152.
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5: Now, from the Gerald's Tires and Brakes 843 Traffic Center.
6: 26 westbound, a slow ride from East Montague Avenue Mall Drive to the Palmetto Commerce Interchange. 526 westbound, a slow ride from Clemens Ferry to the 26 Interchange. If you see something we need to know about, give us a call. 972-1152.
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10: Partly cloudy, still a scattered shower here this evening, down to 60. Should see 77 by tomorrow afternoon. Then showers and thunderstorms possible through the course of the weekend. Highs in the low 80s. I'm Storm Team 2 Chief Meteorologist Rob Fowler.
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The devil went down to Georgia. He was looking for a soul to steal. He was in a bind because he was way behind and he was willing to make a deal. When he came across this young man sewing on a fiddle and playing it hot, and the devil jumped up on a hickory stump and said, "Boy, let me tell you what. I guess you didn't know it, but I'm a fiddle player too. And if you'd care to take a dare, I'll make a bet with you. Now you play pretty good fiddle, boy, but give the devil his due. I bet a fiddle of gold against your soul, because I think I'm better than you." The boy said, "My name's Johnny, and it might be a sin, but I'll take your bet, you're gonna regret

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And fire flew from his fingertips as he rosined up his bow. And he pulled the bow across the strings and it made an evil hiss. And then a band of demons joined in.

The devil bowed his head because he knew that he'd been beat, and he laid that golden fiddle on the ground at Johnny's feet. Johnny said, "Devil, just come on back if you ever want to try again, 'cause I told you once, you son of a gun, I'm

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